91.1 WNXP. You just heard La Vacanza. They're a band from the middle of Norway, Bergen to be exact, but they sing in Italian. That song, Dami Dami, is off their EP called In Riva al Mare. Want to thank Jonathan from Los Angeles who told me about that band and playing that for the people who contacted me after the show on Saturday asking me about the band. Glad you are liking La Vacanza. Reminder, you can always let us know what you think, what you want to hear more of. Call 615-320-9100. Also got some cheers and jeers for the new song from Troy Sivan. Some people like it, some people don't. There's a Madonna interpolation and sample in there. You got to hear it. It's called Party, but not going to play that one right now. I'm going to play this one, One of Your Girls.

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91.1 WNXP. That was Ryan Beatty from his album Sweet Fortune. The song was called Secret Language. You probably heard it if you went to his show, as Ryan Beatty just played the Ryman on October 1st. If you ever want to see a list of events happening here in Nashville, make sure you listen to What Where Wednesday, every Wednesday. You can also go to WNXP.org, check out that events list, and enter to win some concert tickets on that giveaways page. It's Aaron Monte filling in for Marquise Munson tonight. I've got Bonobo lined up next, also known as Simon Green. He's teamed up with South London singer Joy Crooks on this one. It's called Always on Your Side, and it's from his album Distance in Static. That record was actually big part of the record was made at Neil Young's Broken Arrow Ranch in California. He also tracks some sessions in Tokyo and London and LA. But the album really does go all over the place because there are songs with lyrics in English, Urdu, and Japanese. Here's Always on Your Side from Bonobo and Joy Crooks on Nashville's Music Experience.

reluctantly crouched at the starting line. Engines pumping and thumping in time. The green light flashes, the flags go up, churning and burning.

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That was Slow Pulp on WNXP. You'll find that song Spill on their brand new album called Mellow Die. That song is about casual relationships. It's Aaron Monty. We do not have a casual relationship. I'm filling in for Marquise tonight, and I have a regular appointment with you Saturday nights. My show, Dance Floor Delivery, is from 8 until 10 p.m. And I want to tell you about something else cool we have brewing here at WNXP on Fridays. 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And to coincide with that vibe, I've got a cumbia for you from Reina Tropical and the activist known as Zutezcatl. This one is called Camino. 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

91.1 WNXP. That was Role Model, just played here in Nashville recently at the new venue, The Truth. It's Aaron Monty filling in for Marquise Munson tonight. We have about an hour left listening to music together. Reminder, if you want to connect with the station on social media, we can always do that. Hit us at WNXP Nashville, or you can call the station, leave us a voicemail and your thoughts, submit a suggestion for thematic static, anything you want. Call 615-320-9100. Let's kick off the rest of our time together with a musician from the UK. His name's Anthony Smirek. He does kind of a spoken word thing mixed with electronic music. There's a new album out called Decoding Birdsong, and this song, Seminal, is from that album. I interpret it to be about kind of two sides of things, how there are two sides of things, two ways to look at something. Is the universe sending you a sign, or are you just choosing to find a sign in the universe? Big questions in this song, Seminal, from Anthony Smirek on WNXP.

nuclear cubicle on the broken lock we're holding. 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
1: 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And Belcourt Theater, Doctober all month long, with John Wilson's The History of Concrete now playing. And opening October 15th, Nathan Fielder and Lance Oppenheimer's You Can See Everything, featuring Elizabeth Holmes. Belcourt.org.

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4: Would someone please hang that phone up?

That was Midnight Star on WNXP. That song, Operator, came out in 1984. One of my go-to karaoke songs. I don't do karaoke only if I'm forced, but if I am forced, one of my like kablam, oh my gosh, he can sing songs is from Midnight Star, but you have to have a really deep catalog of karaoke songs to have songs from Midnight Star. It's Aaron Monty listening to music with you. I've got another Aaron up next. This is from ARON! That is how it's stylized. New music. He has an album out called Too Close for Running. Really great album. This is a song about the early stages of a relationship when you are in sync with someone. Check out Tandem Bike from Aaron on Nashville's Music Discovery Station.

Josh Gilligan is WNXP's Nashville Artist of the Month. His excellent new album, Sideways, is out on the Nashville-based Congrats Records. And here is one of Josh's songs.

You just heard Josh Gilligan, the WNXP Nashville Artist of the Month for the month of October. 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I'm Aaron Monty. You usually hear me on Saturdays, but I'm filling in for Marquise Munson tonight. One of my favorite artists is Ray. I saw her at the Ryman. I saw her at the Brooklyn Bowl here in Nashville, and I cannot wait to see her again. Love the success that she is having. Here's Love Me Again from Ray on WNXP.

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My name is Aaron Monty. 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Have a safe few days. I'll connect with you on Saturday. I have a few more to play for you, but I wanted to say good night. Here is some Sade. Thank you.

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This is Michael Pollard. 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

3 years on the local circuit, played twice at the county fair. And the second time, Ben, our friend who worked the business, and said a guy from a label was there. There were two more like him at the next show, staring us down like hawks.

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1: And Belcourt Theater, Doctober all month long, with John Wilson's The History of Concrete now playing. 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

Yeah. 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Take off the cloud chase. Take off the Wi-Fi. Take off the money phone. Take off the car loan. Take off the flex and the white loss. Take off the weird jet jewelry. I'ma take 10 steps, then I'm taking off top off. 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It's a real world outside. 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Take off the runway. Take off the Cairo. Take off the Sandro pay. 5 days stay. Take off for the meal. Hella follow. Take off the front flat. Take off reception. Take off the cop with the iPad. Take off the allure. Take off the unsure. Take off decisions I lack. Take off the...

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They say East Berlin's too cold and all the hip kids are off to Lisbon, but I've just been in Friedrichshain again. It's fine, still happening. Had plans with an old flame Janie down this vegan pizzeria to fill the other in on the year just been and what the future holds from here. And when we're talking of the future, it's always love, life or career. I guess the second of these is a recent disease in regards to what humans fear. I tell her how I can't slow down, how I'm running on fumes for the boon of the band, how I'm scared all the seeds we sow won't grow with the next new tune.

out to Jane as we headed for the door. 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

0: What's up, early riser of WNXP? It's Celia. I'll be with you live soon. But in the meantime, how about a new track here on your NPR music station, 91.1?
1: 3 years on the local circuit, played twice at the county fair. And the second time, Ben, our friend who worked the business, and said a guy from a label was there. There were two more like him at the next show, staring us down like hawks. And there was love in the air, and all the money was there, and we were going on tour with Candlebox.

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Way to get after it way earlier than most people we know. 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

Well, I would prefer if you did not call the cops, actually, on us for playing LCD Sound System first thing in the morning, or this band, for that matter, Arctic Monkeys. We were talking, Jude and I were talking about Oasis shooting with everybody in the 90s, but then giving in the early aughts these guys a pass because they're from the north and working class blokes like they were. You know, a lot of like thumbs down from the working class folks to the posh boys that struck big in the UK. But Arctic Monkeys came by it honestly. Here's Marty Bum as proof on WNXP. Good morning.

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nothing.

We keep telling you that artist is going to be here. Ian Sweet on 91.1 WNXP. Criminal Kissing is the song. The show is October 26th. I know. It's a Monday night. It's tough to go out on a weeknight and feel tired the rest of the week. But what are you living for? Are you living to work? Are you working to live? Ponder that. Deep thoughts with Jack Handy / Celia Gregory. First thing on your Thursday morning, here's Blood Culture's new one. I was so stoked to see we had this in the library. Now, bear with me because it sounds like it's a little down tempo for your drive time, but it picks up. Just patience is a virtue. Here's Where the City Can't See, which is kind of a nice preview for our songs about sight and eyes in the 9 o'clock hour. This one, though, here for the 7 o'clock early risers is Blood Culture's.

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Brennan Wadle from right here in Nashville, Tennessee. She's lived a bunch of different places, but has made Nashville her home. And I look forward to having her on the record in the Sonic Cathedral to share with you soon. It was a nice conversation after a very nice performance of new songs from the self-titled record. Also in there, Phantom Planet. I love that record that has Big Brat on it. Also that new Blood Cultures. Hope you're doing great this morning. I'm going to play you some more local music. Why? Because it's some of the best music being made is right here in Nashville. You might have seen Caroline Carter this summer with us. Here's Ha Ha on WNXP.

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from their super fun new record called Ow. It's Sylvanesso. They're back in a big way with Sledge, is that song on WNXP. They are on tour and almost finishing their tour here in Nashville. In fact, the regular tour finishes here at Brooklyn Bowl, and then they go to Big Ears Festival in Knoxville. And before that, they're going to be at the Raised by Sound Fest in a few weeks, the first weekend of December, and that's in Memphis. An awesome radio station in Memphis called WYXR is putting on this festival that includes Nashville favorite soccer mommy. Also, Sylvanesso doing a DJ set Wednesday in Patterson Hood. Sick. Man, I'm going to have to go to Memphis again. Guess so. So much good stuff happening all the time here in Music City and elsewhere, and we like to keep you up on it. We have an events page, wnxp.org/events. And just as good as that, really, is the giveaways page, because that's a concert calendar in and of itself, all with tickets we have for you, or it could be for you. I've gotten so many happy emails recently when I'm the one, you know, distributing those tickets. People are like, you just made my day. I never win anything, is what everybody says when they win. So that could be your story, too. Go fill in some of the giveaways. There are other March dates on the calendar, like Death Cab for Cutie. We had a giveaway for this band. It's already been pulled. So somebody, a few people lucky, are going to go on WNXP to see Lord Huron also at the beginning of December, but right here at Ryman Auditorium. Here's Not Dead Yet on WNXP.

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Why does that wildcat noise just get me going? Because I'm from Kentucky, go Cats. I don't know. I love that Rat-A-Tat record called Classics. I think it's like funny that they named it that because they're just kind of they had not emerged quite, you know, not that long before that. And so Classics is kind of tongue in cheek, but those songs sound so good on the radio. And they have since, I don't know, 2006 or something when that record came out. My name is Celia. You're here with me on WNXP. Recently, we've adjusted hours a little bit. So I'm here live from 7 to 11, which means I have it an hour after Thematic Static. And normally I didn't have that sort of real estate to play with. So today, 9 o'clock, we'll have songs about eyes and sight. And then 10 o'clock, you know, regular old shenanigans here on the radio, including a live giveaway for Fontaine's DC tickets. Yep, I mentioned this yesterday, but if you're just turning on the radio right now, I hope that you'll continue listening this hour, next, and at least turn back on the radio in the 10 o'clock hour if you're a Fontaine's fan. We have a win them before you can buy them opportunity, and it's very old school. You have to call in when I tell you to, so not yet. But that number is 615, put in your phone, 615-320-9100. A lot of you already have this number stored, and I know this because you call me every week for Thematic Static requests. I've got some voicemails to put into that hour that make the show what it is, which is a request show. It's awesome. But in the 10 o'clock hour, I will prompt those of you who love Fontaine's and get those tickets, which are for a show that's a whole year away, bookmarked for you. They will be yours. That's exciting. But right now, I'm going to wish a happy birthday to my friend Kat. We met here in Nashville. We'd both done college radio at different SEC schools. And I feel like us weirdo Southern girls that are extracurriculars included radio, we find each other in the next life, you know? So now she lives in Brooklyn and I don't get to see her nearly as often. But let's pour one out for the Southern girls, especially on their birthday. And stay tuned for a song about Brooklyn since, you know, we can have all the nice things. This is Cheap Trick on WNXP. Happy birthday, Kat.

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Yeah, Sebastian. I love Viagra Boys. That album, sort of self-titled, the way they separate the words is different than Viagra Boys, but it became one of our top 30 albums of 2025. We have that ranking over at WNXP.org. I just did a quick Goog for it. WNXP Viagra Boys, and it comes up. They released at the top of this year a special Japanese deluxe edition that includes Therapy 2. So a new song in addition to Therapy 1, which asks a question. Maybe I need therapy. Yes, you do. Yep. I don't even care what your situation is. I don't care who you are. I don't care if you've ever been before. It's always helpful. Shout out to my therapist, Angie. Sup. Thank you for your service. It's almost 8:30, and I forgot to mention, because I was so keen on shouting out my friend Kat and talking about our college radio and voter registration connection. I forgot to mention I played Southern Girls by Cheap Trick, because Cheap Trick is here tonight. They actually released an album in recent months, too. So I play some of the classic rock from Illinois, but they're playing tonight, opening for ZZ Top. What a bill. There's so many great shows tonight. I myself will be indoors and not outside at Ascend. Going to see Squirrel Flower, but I'll play her later, and I'll play another artist who sold out the Basement East. First up, a band that played the Basement East recently in a very cool sort of pop-up show that was announced right on this station. And then they've since announced a full-length album out next month. I'm talking about Kings of Leon, former Nashville Artist of the Month in Nashville, here on WNXP. This is their new single, My Whole World. It's a sweet one.

Oh, yeah. I love that release a couple years back from Josh Gilligan with a band he assembled called the Donaldson Broncos. Cute. And that song's called Control. We're playing music from all the past years of the career of Josh Gilligan, and especially songs from his new record called Sideways, which we love. He's also just locked down a Sonic Cathedral session with us. That was really lovely. It was on the same day he played a show over at the Blue Room. And maybe you caught him, but if you can ever catch Josh and his great band, please do. They're so great. And there's always a groove like that song. Tonight, some jangly indie rock from our northern neighbor, a Canadian actor and singer-songwriter named Finn Wolfhard, is playing tonight at the Basement East. It did sell out this Common Side Effects tour. Malcy is the opener. I don't know who that is. M-A-L-C-Y. But maybe you're one of the lucky ones that got a ticket and you can go get strange, LOL, with Finn Wolfhard. He's in Stranger Things. That was the LOL. Here's Common Side Effects, that title track on 91.1 WNXP.

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Yeah, Squirrel Flower has made so many great records in the past few years. I mean, the newest I've been playing songs from a lot, but I wanted to play that one from the last, the most recent, before, and point you to the show tonight at the Blue Room. It's going to be awesome. I love her voice, is so crystal clear. If you ever have seen the Sonic Cathedral session she did with us a few years back, there's like just a sweet finger picking song. But then when she puts a lot of distortion on it, it's so heavy. It's like heavy and soft at the same time. Whatever her formula is, it so works for me. It continues to. And I'm excited to see her tonight. So maybe you will too. That song's called Full Time Job, and you're hearing it on 91.1 WNXP, where some way, 6 years ago, I landed a full-time job with this radio station, and you all have honored that this station means something to you, both during the fall fun drive last week. We heard from a lot of you with your comments and with your dollars, but apparently you're also voting for us online without us asking. The Nashville Scene has just published their Best of Nashville issue, and we ranked in the top radio stations, number two, with a bullet. We love the silver, don't we? And both Jude Mason and I got voted in as best radio personalities and DJs in the city. So very grateful for your support. And like I said, without us begging for it, you just must have been, you had us on our mind. It was really nice to know that you thought of us. So thank you for that. That's probably all I'll say about that. Not that we're modest around here. We love to brag about how cool our job is, but it's about you. It's about the music we play and the artists we elevate and the requests that we field. So the entire next hour is your requests for songs with eyes and sight. And I thought I would play one before the 9 o'clock hour that I had in mind from a newer Afghan Whigs record. And it's called I'll Make You See God. Stay tuned for Thematic Static here in the 9 o'clock hour on 91.1 WNXP.

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2: 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And it's to elevate awareness of vision and getting your eyes checked and having that access for all. 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
1: It's a bit of a newer song on the playlist that often features old songs because this is the mixtape that you conjure up songs according to a theme. Today's theme, Eyes in Sight. That song's called Yellow Eyes from Yebba. We've been playing a lot of earlier this year. And you're hearing it on WNXP, where we are real fallible humans in our eclectic tastes, but I'm the one in charge of the buttons, and sometimes I push the wrong ones. So that's cool. That's what happened. I'm going to get that Rogue Wave request in soon. But for now, I wanted to play a cover. Oh, and also Jason requested Busta Rhymes, Put Your Hands Where My Eyes Could See. I love that song. I love that music video. What an awesome time for hip hop. Not that you asked me, but I loved the turn of the century and like solo Busta, like was just so good. And the music videos that accompanied it. Love that. Visual. Today is World Sight Day. So we're doing eyes and vision. And we'll probably do this next week, too, because we haven't even scratched the surface. Not to make a gross eye illusion of what we could do with the eyes and sight theme. How about this one? It's a cover song. Nick requested a Billy Idol song, Eyes Without a Face. I have this Angel Olsen cover, and we love covers here. 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

Good morning, Somatic Static. This is Kelly in Bellevue. I'd like to suggest the Pixies, Debaser, as it says, slicing up eyeballs. This is in reference to the 1929 short film by Louis Brunel and Salvador Dali, Ushien Andalou. Fun fact, the eyeballs in question are sheep's eyeballs. Thanks.

my God, so romantic. I only have eyes for you. The Flamingos did that in the 1950s, but it was originally written for a film in the 30s called Dames. And there were other great cover versions. Apparently earlier this year, CBS News included it in a list of 250 essential American songs from the past 250 years. I would agree. I think it's so gorgeous, the composition and the lyrics. That was my request today. And I'm sure somebody else had thought about that one when we were talking about eyes and sight. Pixies in there with Kelly's amazing educational justification. I love it. I love that you guys go deep into your catalogs and you're like, this fits the theme. Also, Husker Du in there, Green Eyes. There's so many great songs about Green Eyes in particular. Of course, lots of Blue Eyes, and we'll maybe fit one of those in. But I'm going to do this next week. There's just too much to finally source, and maybe this jogs your memory. Everybody else coming before you for show one of .. about eyes and sight. Next up, a request for Jason. This is Depeche Mode on WNXP.

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1: Hello, Thematic Static. It's Brendan Durham. And you've got the eyes/seeing category for this week's Thematic Static. I've got Just the Forgotten Favorite for that. In My Eyes by Stevie B, released in 1989 as the title track off of said album, released that same year on February 3rd, and peaked at number 37 on the Billboard Hot 100. Everybody knows his signature song, the ballad, Because I Love You, and then in brackets, the Postman song. But I feel like In My Eyes is a very great, fun, freestyle hit that more people should know about. Thanks a lot.

Never have I ever heard that song in my life until just now with you on the radio. Isn't that fun? Music discovery of something from 1988. Now, maybe somebody other than Brendan remembers Stevie B and those hit songs. I was too young to know them in real time. And I don't think I've ever heard it on like an oldie station. I think it's just like a lost era for me of late 80s, early 90s pop music. So that's why I love this show for myself, for my own edification. And all of you are so smart and clever with your requests. We appreciate you. Don't be shy. 615-320-9100 to get an eyes and sight request in for maybe next week. That was the late 80s. Also Depeche Mode in 1990. So a nice throwback set. Let's stay in that era. Let's go to the early 80s with one song that has such a great clap to it. And also, I believe one half of this duo still lives in Nashville. And I think the lead songwriter of this song also lives in Nashville. So cool ties all the time. Here's Private Eyes on WNXP's Thematic Static, supported by Goodwill.

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Hey, y'all. It's Jake. This week is Eyes and Sight, so peep this. It's Out of Sight by The Betts. I love this band. These New Zealand indie rockers have some of the most happy, upbeat, feel-good tracks I have ever heard, and this one isn't one of them. This is a torch song to an object of affection who gives you love when they're around, but when you are out of sight, you are out of mind. It has some really beautiful lyrics and this cool, jagged edge, so I hope y'all enjoy, and I'll see you around.

Thank you, Jake, for bringing us back into this century, although it's been a really 80s pop-tastic thematic static today. Songs about eyes, and we're not going to completely leave that decade, but I love your rationale for the Beth's song, Out of Sight. Yeah, they're a fantastic band, and one heard often on WNXP. You can find a Sonic Cathedral session with them on our YouTube. And speaking of programming here on this station, this is the mixtape we make together. We do it every week, and you can hear it on Thursday mornings live or Saturdays at 9. We have a new show on Fridays debuting this week. So if you're hearing me Saturday, you just missed the first show, but every Friday you should set your clock for Licenciao, the awesome new Spanish language and, well, just Latinx music show with two new amazing hosts here on WNXP, Carlos and Stephanie. They just DJed our Choral Club Happy Hour on Tuesday, so I got to meet them and hear a sample of how their show's going to sound. And I thought to remind you that this is happening because one of the requests today was that Jeanette song from 1981, which is a Spanish language song that translates into The Boy with the Sad Eyes. That was Jeanette, the artist from Great Britain, actually, but Spanish singer with that song. I love the wide variety of requests here on this show. It makes it what it is. Again, we're going to do this next week. So if you missed your eyes and sight options this week, get them in for next. And you can find a way to input them at wnxp.org/thematicstatic or call like these fine folks have done today. Shout out to Kelly and Brendan and Jake at wnxp.org. Our phone number, rather, is 615. Yes, the website is wnxp.org. Check. Then the phone number, 615-320-9100. Got all your contact info, right? I want to play this sweet request for a different Stephanie, not DJ Stephanie, but hard at work nonprofit and real estate expert Stephanie, who requested this beautiful She and Him song from years back. And I'm going to close the show with this, but maybe fit in one more shout out to folks I forgot to. The Velvet Underground Pale Blue Eyes request was for Chris. We also had Nick and Manny request that Billy Idol song that I played the Angel Olsen cover for. And I think that about covers it. Love your requests always. Love your energy for this show. And thanks again to Goodwill for supporting this show and supporting so many in our community in need. Give it to the number 2, goodwill.org is how you can support them. WNXP.org is how you can support us. Here's She and Him. I bid you adieu.

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Ah, smells like early WNXP days, that Nana Ajoa song called She's Stronger. And it seemed like the perfect song to come out of and tell you something happy I just saw on the internet. I know, right? Real, not fake news. There's some joy and some pride in the fact that Donna Jean Wilde is a woman who held a plank position, so forearm plank position, for 5 hours. When I tell you I'm in the best shape of my life, arguably right now, and I couldn't do a 5-minute plank. Are you kidding? 5 minutes. 5 hours, breaking her own Guinness World Record for the longest female abdominal plank. She is a retired vice principal at a high school. She's a mother of 5 and a grandmother, and she's 61 years old. I love women. That is incredible. Let's pour one out for Donna Jean Wilde. I don't even know how you train for that, but I know a woman can do it because of her mental acuity, right? Because that is a mind game and not just a body strength situation. How do you think she dissociated? Do you think she like just sang the Great American Songbook? What do you do for 5 hours holding that plank? And also, do people cheer you on the entire time? Because that's a lot of crowd, you know, participation expected. In any case, crowd participation here on WNXP includes occasionally your chance to win tickets before you can buy them. I have a very special opportunity this hour in a number of minutes. I can't tell you how many. That's cheating. I just want you to continue listening to WNXP. And if you're a Fontaine's DC fan, you'll be glad to hear a song of theirs in this next set. When you hear the song, not before, but as soon as you hear the song and you recognize it as Fontaine's, you could call 615-320-9100. And I'm holding back a pair of tickets we have for next fall's show for you. So you'll go ahead and know that you have that future joy on the calendar. 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It's not right now, because right now you're going to hear Biba Doobie on this station, your NPR music station and home for tickets, WNXP.

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I love that new collab from Flying Lotus and Georgia Ann Muldrow, Your Old Droog, on 91.1 WNXP. It's called I Don't Care, but of course you care quite a lot, apparently. A lot of you care quite a lot about Fontaine's D.C. The phone lines were blowing up, but I got the first caller. Daniel got tickets before he could even go and try to buy them tomorrow for Fontaine's D.C.'s October 2027 performance at the Pinnacle. You know what's cool is this was like, you know, a random thing. It's like whoever burst through the phone first and had the phone number ready to go, because I gave it to you a couple times this morning. It's my favorite thing when the people who win things from WNXP are also supporters of WNXP. It's not a prerequisite, right? People win contests all the time that will never give us a dollar, will never come to an event. They just want to win free stuff. And I get it. In this economy, I was so happy when I answered the phone and I realized this was Daniel that comes to all of our summer line shows. And, you know, it's a family affair, often coming with his daughter that lives out of town when they can do shows together. It is so joyful for me when it is so random as it was that it's somebody winning that I feel like deserves to be spoiled by WNXP, because you're so good to us. So thank you for giving back to your community in the form of WNXP public radio support. And Daniel, you're going to see Fontaine's DC next year. So just stand by for exactly 12 months and we'll send you some tickets for that early October show. All right. I wanted to shout out my colleagues here at WNXP. We've been running with a smaller crew recently. We do have positions available. If you check the Nashville Public Radio website, we are trying to fortify our team. But we've been doing a lot as a lean squad. And so I'm just really proud of everybody up here, and especially honored that we have been honored by the readers of the Nashville scene. Some of them must be you listeners that wrote in. Both myself and Jude Mason as personalities on the radio and DJs, and also our station as a favorite station of yours. So we placed silver for best radio station, and same thing for me. I held that number two spot. Jude Mason coming in hot at number three. I think before my show's done, I'm going to have Jude up here to pass the baton to her and see how she's feeling today. But it was really nice at the Best of Nashville celebration last night to high five some of you and celebrate all the great local businesses and personalities and nonprofits that make this city what it is. So thanks for counting us among those. Thanks for your support. Again, congratulations, Daniel. Here is a song for that second place, which is not too shabby. It's called Silver from Wonder Horse on WNXP. Avoid.

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It's no secret that living in Nashville, you get to rub elbows with incredible artists all the time. And Grimy's staff said, "We are so fortunate that Joy Ladekun lives in our neighborhood and comes and shops here. And so we're happy to host her." Joy also repaid that favor and or that kindness and said, "Grimy's has never given up on me." And she also said from stage at Grimy's at the In Store yesterday, and Color Your Girl super moved over here. She said, "WNXP has always played my music. And even when I was super publicly sad, they didn't give up on me. And now here I am. I'm on the other side of it. And I'm feeling better than ever playing these songs." Oh, man. To know that artists are grateful for the support, and not just like, here's your song on the radio, but like morale support, you know? I love Joy, and I love that you pretty soon will be able to hear the songs she did inside Grimy's on that church pulpit stage. Did you know that Grimy's used to be an old church? It's a perfect room for performances like that. Like, we had the medium build one, and then this was really lovely with Joy singing songs from her new Hope is a Heavy Thing record. So if you missed it yesterday, and some of you were there and got a record signed by Joy, if you missed it yesterday, we'll soon have that on YouTube, and you can see Joy's performance before maybe you go see her at Ryman Auditorium. Love this new record. Love the ways she's grown as an artist. Love to call her a local favorite here at WNXP. Same with this fella. I mentioned we have had some nods in the Nashville scene, and I'm grateful for that, including a write-up from Stephen Tregesser. I love all the Stevens. Stephen Tregesser, Goose, said that the Summer Line Series free show is just like, you know, Nashville excellence to see these great bands and artists. And I wanted to play another local artist we love and sort of a nice ballad track from his new record, Time Will Tell. I'm talking about Devin Gilfillian. He's on tour right now, and he closes his tour with a hometown show next month. Tickets still available at the Basement East site. Here is a beautiful song, You Can Hate Me Now, from his new record. More local music on WNXP. Oh, by the way, Devin kicked off our Summer Line series in June.

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0: was necessary just now to turn down my headphones because wowie wee wow, it was loud. Freako is going to be loud in the Blue Room when WNXP presents that Chicago band on October 30th, one of many Rocktober shows kind of rounding out the month of amazing live music. I'm so excited, and I think Jude Mason is too. What's up, Jude?
1: Hi.
0: Hi.
1: Hey, I got you a couple of gifts.
0: What'd you give me?
1: I've got you a slightly deflated balloon. That's a number two.
0: Number two?
1: Yeah, because you are the second most popular DJ.
0: I don't know.
1: And I got myself a number three, because I'm number three.
0: I love that. I love that folks look, decided to write us
1: Mazzy,
0: in.
1: Mazzy, my child, sent you in a tiara.
0: Oh, my God. I would never wear this out of the house, and the house is the studio, but we can wear it right now.
1: Yeah, we can literally put it on right now.
0: We'll take a picture.
1: Yeah.
0: Congratulations, Jude. I'm sorry you couldn't be there with us last night because you were doing vinyl cool duties.
1: I was DJing at Sid Gold's, who won second best karaoke bar after Lipstick, which
0: incredible.
1: Is like, that's amazing.
0: Our city's so rich with karaoke bars, so that's amazing. Two Eastside establishments. Well, we know that winning isn't everything. We also know
1: it's
0: this is
1: not.
0: Just a small population of people who decided to fill out the form, but the fact that it wasn't multiple choice is not a scantron. It was a, you thought of us and wrote in WNXP for the radio station, wrote in Jude or myself or both as your favorite host. Thank you.
1: Thank you so much. It really means a lot. Yeah, we don't campaign for it on purpose. And therefore, when our names show up, we're surprised
0: nice
1: and delighted.
0: Surprise.
1: And it's really sweet. And we love, I heard you this morning saying like 6 years ago, you got to get this full-time job doing this. We love what we do. We love you guys. We love that we get to be here and be ourselves and be idiots, frankly.
0: Yeah, and it's all about you. It's all about the listeners. Like when
1: and
0: I finish
1: music.
0: The Mad Ecstatic, I'm like, oh my God, like you guys are my co-hosts every day. I'm not alone up here. And when you tell me that you feel less alone because of the radio as a companion, that's all we ever need to hear. So we feel really heartened because of last week's fund drive success and everybody coming through for us, and also for something as, you know, maybe silly and frivolous as a reader's poll, but it means a lot. And then, of course, the critics pick for Summer Line series, too. So, snaps, Jude, you're going to take the wheel right now, and I got to go do other things today, but including give those tips.

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don't rock and roll unless your name's Brewster, cause Brewster's a punk. Parents let go cause it's magic in the air. Criticizing rap shows you're out of order. Stop looking, listen to the Fraser Fred Astaire's, and don't get offended while Mace Dozy-Do's your daughter. A dry camera roll system is now set. Fly around the store under Daisy Productions. It stands for the inner sound, y'all, and y'all can bet that the action's not a trick.

That is the Bug Club, and third, Best Friend. And before that, the magic number, three, a very tongue-in-cheek way to say thank you so much to anybody who voted for WNXP in the Nashville scene at Best of Nashville this year. It was very exciting for Celia and I to come in second and third place. I love being a runner-up with my girl. If I'd had flowers and, you know, sashes, I'd have done it because it's so fun and so silly, and we are really appreciative. It means an awful lot. We're going to be very Midwestern about it. Well, I'm English and she's not, but, you know, be like, oh, it's nothing. But it really makes a lot. So thank you. Thank you so much for voting for WNXP. Those who did, we love you very much. My name is Jude Mason. I am the third favorite radio personality in Nashville, and you're listening to me here on 91.1 WNXP. This is Nashville's NPR music station. I've got a lot to do between now and two, including, of course, it is time to look at today's national days. At this time every day, I like to look at a website called the National Day Calendar and ask you to help me pick songs to honor today's very important and not made up at all national days. And you can let me know in one of three ways. You can call, you can email, you can DM me on Instagram. I'll tell you the addresses in a second. But first, what are the days? It's National Hero Day, which is about first responders. So if you've got songs about heroes, that would be great. It is National American Touch Tag Day. So songs about tag. It is National Fluffernutter Day, which is basically a peanut butter and marshmallow sandwich. Yes, I think I'd like to lean into the fluff part of that because I think that's funny. And then it's also National Pierogi Day, which is a wonderful kind of Polish North American treat, which is very delicious. But yeah, so Fluffernutter, Heroes, American Touch Tag, and pierogies. What songs do you think I should play to honor these things? 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Songs that can honor Fluffernutter, Heroes, Touch Tag, and Pierogies. Thank you. Here's Remy Wolf.

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mean, the Beastie Boys by any other name still sounds pretty sweet. That is Mike D and What We Got on 91.1 WNXP. Before that, Eddie Floyd, 6345789. Soulsville, USA. 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This is 91.1 WNXP, Nashville's NPR music station. My name's Jude. Hello. Thanks for listening. And thanks to those who've got in touch with ideas for today's National Days, National Fluffernutter Day, National Hero Day, National Touch Tag Day. Angel says, Bonnie Tyler holding out for a hero. Love it. Geff says, well, this is the easiest thing ever. One of the best songs ever recorded and written is David Bowie's Heroes, so you just need to play that. Okay. And then Anna, another shout for David Bowie, Hero. And then also, There Goes My Hero by the Foo Fighters. And Anna also says, for National Fluffernutter Day, how about Uptown Funk by Bruno Mars? Because it talks about being fresher than a smooth jar of Skippy, which is, of course, a bit type of peanut butter. This is a great suggestions. Keep them coming. 615-320-9100. Jude at WNXP.org or at Jude Mason Voice on the Instagram while we listen to this. This is the Fruit Bats.

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0: That song never gets old. That's Nas featuring Lauryn Hill, If I Ruled the World from 96. Holy moly, that's 30 years ago. My name is Jude Mason. You're listening to me here on 91.1 WNXP. Thank you to everybody for your suggestions for today's National Days. Which song should we play to honour Fluffernutters, Heroes and American Touch Tag? I'm going to start with this one. This is my suggestion for today for Fluffernutter Day because I love it and there's any excuse to play it. Ladies and gentlemen, what are marshmallows than just, you know, little fluffy clouds?
1: What were the skies like when you were young?
2: They went on forever. We lived in Arizona, and the skies always had little fluffy clouds, and they were long and clear. There were lots of stars at night. And when it would rain, they were beautiful, the most beautiful skies, as a matter of fact. The sunsets were purple and red and yellow on fire. The clouds would catch the colors everywhere. That's neat because I used to look at them all the time when I was little. You don't see that

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Thank you to Jesse / Geff and Anna for the suggestion for that for Heroes Day. And then in there, we also had a little bit of tag team. Whoop, there it is, because, you know, American touch tag. And then the dinner party featuring Felix Freeze tag. And I have one more. For National Heroes Day, and thank you to Angel for requesting this, because frankly it gives me an excuse to play it. Ladies and gentlemen, here on 91.1 WNXP, check your ego at the door and jam out to one of the best songs from a soundtrack in the 80s. Here's Bonnie Tyler. Rest in peace, Queen.

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is Los Bichos with Adrian Casella and Sin Cane, and they have announced that their debut album is going to be out in the middle of November, November 13th, and it's called Los Bichos and Friends Volume 1, which makes a lot of sense because they do have a lot of friends that come on it. Los Bichos themselves are a three-piece. They're based in London, but they're from all over the place because Sarah Patale is from Western Australia, Josephine Johnson is from Sweden, and their drummer Nick Crenshaw is from London. My name is Jude Mason. It's coming up on 10 past 12. It's, 9:55, 56, 57. Here we go. Are you ready? And it's 10 past 12 here in Nashville, Tennessee. I hope you're having a lovely day so far. Good afternoon. Thanks for choosing to spend part of your day with us here at Nashville Public Radio. We are NPR's Nashville Music Discovery Station. And I'm going to have a great amount of awesome music between now and 2 o'clock when I'm going to hand over to lovely Adam, including a bunch of people who are playing in town tonight, because there are many places you could be in the next couple of days. There are so many shows in town. We're kind of at the peak. The peak is this week and then Halloween week, I think, are the ones where there's like so many gigs every night. It's insane. So I'm going to be playing a track from a couple of bands who are playing tonight, also doing a birthday in the next bit. But first of all, it is the time, it is everybody's favorite time of day, where we breathe in and breathe out and we take part in some mutual scream therapy because, you know, gesticulates wildly. So are you ready? We're going to play Echo Vandal, Cruising to Self-Soothe, which starts with a massive scream. So let's breathe in through our noses, out through our mouths, in again, and scream.

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incredible artist who is known as Squirrel Flower and WNXP presents Squirrel Flower tonight at the Blue Room. That's the track Cleveland. I know that Celia and I think Marquise are going to be over there at Squirrel Flower tonight. I am not going to be at the Blue Room because I'm going to be at another show and I'm going to play a track from that artist in just a second. But before that, before Squirrel Flower, I played Blackstreet and No Diggity, one of my favourite hip-hop tracks from the kind of mid-90s. Happy 59th birthday to Teddy Riley. Just incredible producer and songwriter, like behind New Jack Swing, and just an awesome, awesome genius in terms of music. So I love that track. But yeah, tonight, me, Jude Mason, will be with my youngest and her bestie at the Basement East, which is still, I think, my favourite venue. And I love it over there because tonight there will be an awful lot of fainting girls and possibly boys because Finn Wolfhard is playing at the Basement East. Now, Finn Wolfhard, yes, he's a great musician. He is now. And he's got some really cool songs out there. But of course, everybody knows he is most famous for being Mike in Stranger Things. And so I believe I may be one of the oldest people there. But I'm looking forward to it because I really love his music. And my daughter and her bestie are like thrilled and thrilled and thrilled. So I can't wait to see you there. If you're there, come and say hello. This is Finn Wolfhard, and I'll let you finish.

our WNXP Nashville Artist of the Month for October is that guy, Josh Gilligan. That's his track, Ceiling. And if you haven't checked it out already, go online to WNXP.org or head over to Apple Music or Spotify, where you can find Josh Gilligan's personally made playlist for us here at WNXP. And I love that he says he just picked a mix of stuff that informed the record and some stuff I just really like. And he also wanted everybody to be sure to know it's in no particular order and it's great for shuffling. So don't feel like you're insulting Josh Gilligan if you put it on shuffle. So I'm going to play you something. He's got a fantastic mix of old and new, from Carole King to James Eichmann, from Seals and Crofts to the Volunteer Department, from Men and Trust and Mac DeMarco and Zach Farrow to this artist. This is a fantastic track from 1971. This is the man, the myth, the legend, Paul McCartney, but of course with his band Wings, and this, as featured on Josh Gilligan's playlist, is Let 'Em In.

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Incredible. Some OG punk rock from Black Flag. That is Rise Above on 91.1 WNXP. And yeah, Henry Rollins from Black Flag does call Nashville home now. Moved here from LA a few years ago. And he is putting together just a two-day exhibition, which is going to be down in Wedgwood, Houston. And it's a whole bunch of his punk memorabilia. It's posters and all, you know, there's stuff from Black Flag, there's stuff from The Damned, there's stuff from Crass, the UK Subs, there's stuff from The Cramps. It's going to be incredible. I cannot wait. So you can find out more about that and how to get in, because I wonder if the tickets will be like, or, you know, it's free and open to anyone, but you might have to go in queue because it's only 2 days and then he's taking it down the next day. So November 6th and 7th from 2 till 9. You can find out more if you head online to WNXP.org. And here is one of the bands that is going to be featured in art form. This is The Cramps.

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4: Ladies and gentlemen, we'd like to welcome to you, all the way from the slums of Shaolin, special uninvited guests came in through the back door.
5: Ladies and gentlemen, it's...

Howdy. Spelt Hovdy, H-O-V-V-D-Y. I really should play a set that includes all those Howdy, Savvy and Oven, which are all the bands that have got double V's in the middle of their name instead of W's. Thanks. I thought you'd like to know that. My name is Jude Mason. It's just gone 1 o'clock here in Nashville and I'm here for just under an hour. I've got a lot of great music coming up between now and then. Some new ones from Twisted Teens, some very old ones as well because, you know, this is what we like to do. This is a new one I'm going to play now. Gurrier's incredible band from Ireland and their second album, Nobody's Coming to Save You, came out a couple of weeks back. It's really great and I love them. And I love what they said about, they said everything is political. Like they were asked about being political and they said everything is political. Just like the air you breathe is political. The water you drink is political. The streets you walk on is political because everything is involved with what we live and what we breathe and what we walk on is to do with politics and who's in control. So I say all that to be like, make sure you're registered to vote. Please, please, please make sure you're registered to vote. No matter who you vote for, it's very important that you vote. And Tennesseans are very bad at doing that. So please, please, please make sure you're registered to vote. TN.gov.uk. While I play this, because everything is political, this is Waiting for Fisher by Gurrier's.

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3 years on the local circuit, played twice at the county fair. And the second time, Ben, our friend who worked the business, and said a guy from a label was there. There were two more like him at the next show, staring us down like hawks. And there was love in the air, and all the money was there, and we were going on tour with Candlebox.

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That's Bleachers and Modern Girls, and they are another band that is playing in town tonight. They're going to be at The Truth, and I know that my former colleague and friend Carly will be there because she loves herself some Bleachers. That is Modern Girls. I'm going to play some more new music now. My name's Jude Mason. Hello, how are you? You're listening to me here on 91.1 WNXP, and there's bands that are prolific, and then there's the Twisted Teens. The Twisted Teens are a duo. They've recently signed to Sub Pop, but they're from New Orleans. Caspian and RJ is the two of them. But this isn't just their third album that is coming out in November, The Holy Cross Tigers. It's their third album of 2026. So this is their third album this year, which is insane. But they are so, so great. They are well worth checking out and looking through all the other stuff that's been happening in the last few months. But yeah, this is when we first met. This is Twisted Teens on Nashville's NPR Music Station. This is 91.1 WNXP.

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Leon Bridges. The album's called Happiness Anytime. And frankly, yeah, I get happiness anytime I listen to that song. Another song that gives me great joy is the one that came before it, The Stone Roses and Fool's Gold from 1989. Hello, how are you? It's Jude here with you until 2 on 91.1 WNXP. We are Nashville's NPR music station. And I wanted to honour the birthday or born on this day of a Nashville legend called Pete Drake, who was born on this day in 1932. Pedal steel player extraordinaire, played on all sorts of people's records, including he played the pedal steel on Lay Lady Lay by Bob Dylan. He played, yeah, you name it, he played on it. I'm going to play one of the things that he played. But he was also a writer and producer. He worked with George Harrison on These All Things Must Pass. Just an incredible artist. So he sadly died really young at the age of 55, but he was born on this day in 1932. So in honor of classic Nashville musician Peter Drake, this is him playing with Lynn Anderson on Rose Garden.

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couldn't be more proud of the incredible music that is coming out of Nashville this year. I mean, it's been this way for a few years, but this year it's incredible. Emma Ogier and Eden Joel, Nashville Music on Nashville's NPR Music Station with Rocksteady Heavy Metal. Before that, Austin's Own Spoon with Hot Thoughts. I love that song. That's why I played it. My name's Jude Mason. It's time for me to go. I'm going to hand over to Adam, who is going to be with you for the next few hours. I will be back tomorrow. And guess what? Tomorrow it's Friday already. That means lunchtime disco. What do you want me to play in the noon hour to get you up and dancing and kick off the weekend 6 hours early? So let me know. You can email jude@wnxp.org. You can slide into my DMs on Instagram @JudeMasonVoice. Or you can call and leave me a voicemail 615-320-9100. Going to play some fun, upbeat, cross-genre music to get us dancing on a Friday lunchtime. But I'm going to leave you with this track, which is the track that was number one on this day in 1964. Ladies and gentlemen, Mr. Roy Orbison.

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That is Dive with The Fountain here on Nashville's NPR Music Station. Adam Culver chilling with you this Thursday afternoon, fresh off another classic set from Jude Mason. So nice to catch her today. Actually, a lot of scuttlebutt around the studio. Looks like somebody's doing a live performance in our Sonic Cathedral. I won't break that news just yet, but you know it's going to be quality, mixed by Michael Pollard. Looks like an interview from Celia. So some big news, of course, for Nashville today. The Best of Nashville 2026 came out, and WNXP did get some love. We'll be sharing about that and thanking you for supporting. Also, got some news to get to. Thom Yorke and Harry Styles interviewing each other. Fascinating where they overlap and diverge. Coming away next, we've got an artist who's playing two gigs in Nashville, actually tomorrow and the next day. I'm talking Jack White. I just learned the openers for these two gigs out of The Truth are incredible, which I would expect no less from Jack. Night one, it's Snooper. Night two is Bully. Win-win. Here's Jack White, Neighbors Blues.

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The War on Drugs, new one. It's called Who's That? Adam Culver is my name. Hanging with you this Thursday afternoon, October the 8th. I tell you what I would want to ask Adam Granduccio in advance of the new War on Drugs album, which we don't have a release date or a title just yet, but he has confirmed it is on the way. He produced that latest Sam Fender record, and it was one of those albums where, you know, it sounds like the conceit is, hey, what if Sam Fender was fronting the War on Drugs? And I get the guy from War on Drugs to come produce it. Well, that's exactly what happened, and it's a very cool record. I think a success all around called People Watching came out last year. But now I wonder how that affects Adam Granduccio's own solo work. Did he burn off a bunch of ideas that he would have used for the next War on Drugs record for Sam? Or is this all kind of leading him into a different direction? This to me feels like classic, widescreen, epic War on Drugs, and I'm down. Next up, we got a band called Clear Lake. Original band name, Not Bit of Wood. Guess what happened when they signed a label deal? Label said, that name is changing. They became Clear Lake. It's No Kind of Life.

That is Brennan Weddle with $2 Pistol here on Nashville's NPR Music Station. Adam Culver hanging with you this Thursday, October the 8th. So that idiom, $2 Pistol, is old. Comes from somewhere between the 1850s and 1870s. And they're talking about these really inexpensive kind of bargain basement pocket revolvers. Wow, talk about a dangerous concept. They literally did sell for around $2 or less. You could buy them out of a catalog like Sears. Now, sort of that term has evolved. It's used to describe something really hot, really angry, or very attractive. Which is an interesting triple play right there. Coming your way later on this hour, got some Ian Sweet in advance of a gig over at Dark Matter. But next up is Medium Build. This one recorded live out at Grimey's from the in-store, mixed by our own Michael Pollard. And I did double check. Any guitar effects that you hear are coming from Nick of Medium Build. He's made those choices on the front end the way we're supposed to. Here is Medium Build with Home Depot live from Grimey's.

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1: 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When

Ian Sweet with Criminal Kissing here on Nashville's NPR Music Station. Adam Culver chilling with you this Thursday, October the 8th. It's Good News Bears. Ian Sweet heading to town playing Monday, October the 26th out at Dark Matter with opener Meg Elsier, an act you've probably heard on the station. Former local, we've lost Meg to New York, but excited to welcome Meg Elsier and Ian Sweet to town October the 26th out there at Dark Matter. So coming away next, we got some Rilo Kiley. I think it's pretty easy to miss, say, sarcasm in song lyrics. You know, it's not quite as easy to read. But this one, very simple, very clear. Hooray, hooray, I'm your silver lining. Jenny Lewis landing it like nobody else. Here it is, Rilo Kiley.

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Joan Jett and the Blackhearts with Bad Reputation. That is a song, but to me now, it's a TV theme. I'm Adam Culver, happy to be chilling with you this Thursday, October the 8th. So yeah, that tune opened up the show Freaks and Geeks, which comes up a lot if you start looking at which TV shows deserved another season. It was just one and done. That was it. Back in 1999 to 2000, this show, which launched careers for Linda Cardellini, John Francis Daly, Seth Rogen, Jason Segel, Martin Starr, Busy Phillips. What an absolute powerhouse of a show. And yeah, I'm bummed we didn't get to hear any more about the adventures of, you know, Lindsay and Sam and Daniel and Neil. But we do have this perfect singular season. And, you know, we've seen the tale a lot of times. At a certain point, you know, folks drop the ball. It's hard to keep that momentum going forever. So we'll take a

we got here. Other shows that, you know, folks bring up for needing another season. High Fidelity. That was a great call. That was on Hulu with Zoe Kravitz in the John Cusack role. Mindhunter. That was a David Fincher production. Jonathan Groff in it. They were just getting warm on season two. And then one I haven't seen, Firefly. Sci-fi fans seem to love it. Next up is a band called Swap Meet, who are going to be in town, actually, playing alongside Death Cab for Cutie at The Truth, March 11th, 2027. Here's Swap Meet, Halfway.

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The end of that tune has this sound that just kills me. I don't think it's in the rest of the track either. That is Sylvan Esso with Sledge. Adam Culver is My Name. All sorts of things to appreciate about that track. Also love the hook, repeating just destroy, destroy, destroy. Got me thinking about something I first heard in the Wilco documentary, I Am Trying to Break Your Heart. And they're making the album Yankee Hotel Foxtrot. And I believe it's Jeff Tweedy who talks about how when you write a song, it is yours to destroy. You can strip it back, take it all around the world, put a bunch of different sonic outfits on it, and maybe you learn it was supposed to be the way the original version was. Or maybe you're in a whole new area. Sylvan Esso, unafraid to explore that latest record called Ow, and they're going to be in town March the 13th out at Brooklyn Bowl. Next up, some Manchester Orchestra. There are two bands that I associate with Thanksgiving. One is The Band, of course, The Last Waltz, classic Thanksgiving album, and then oftentimes live reinterpretation out east. And Manchester Orchestra, they've been doing, it looks like, 16 years of an event in Atlanta called The Stuffing, where they get a bunch of band friends together and celebrate Thanksgiving. So we also are lucky. We've got a date here in Nashville that is happening November the 17th at the Ryman. Manchester celebrating 20 years of their debut record, which is called I'm Like a Virgin Losing a Child. Here is The Gold Manchester Orchestra.

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What do you write about on album number 10? Do you address every slight that's ever been posted about you online? Do you explain that you got married, therefore you have one life? No, if you're Kings of Leon, you express gratitude. That tune is called My Whole World. The album is called Oh, My Beloved, and is dropping on November the 6th. My favorite lyric in that is, you toss the ball around, try not to let it hit the ground. If you've played that game with a competitive family, you know it is not some leisure activity. This is game 7 of the World Series. People are diving. And it's worth it. KOL seems to get the message. I bet you there are some more tour dates on the way. They've only got a couple on the books and kind of festival and international. So we'll keep you posted there. Next up, got some Velvet Underground. There's a new Chuck Klosterman book out. It's called Rock, and then it has an asterisk after it. And it reminds me of this quote from the Royal Tenenbaums, where Eli Cash, who's played by Owen Wilson, says this about his book. He says, quote, "Well, everyone knows Custer died at Little Bighorn. What this book presupposes is maybe he didn't," end quote, which is one of my favorite lines in a movie ever. It just cracks me up to no end. And yeah, the premise on Klosterman's book is basically, what if the Velvet Underground became the biggest band ever instead of the Beatles? Well, there's a lot of wild diversions in this book, and I'll be thinking about it. It's Velvet's Sweet Jane.

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the state of pop punk in 2026 is, like you just heard, strong. Strong to very strong. That is Pup, P-U-P, with Paranoid on Nashville's NPR music station. Adam Culver is my name. Happy Thursday. That band from Toronto, Canada. Toronto is how you say it if you're Canadian. Toronto. And their original band name, Topanga. Some Boy Meets World fans. I can tell. Yes, October the 29th, Pup going to be in town playing Eastside Bowl. Legendarily rowdy gigs. Next up, we got some Vince Staples from his latest record, Crybaby, taking a more live instrument type of approach. This is Cotton, Vince Staples.

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Martika with Toy Soldiers here on Nashville's NPR music station. That tune came out in 1988. I did exist at that point. I'm Adam, by the way. But I was not familiar with the concept of metaphor. So if I did happen upon that tune on the radio, I would have just thought, huh, this music artist has really got some interest in lockstep with my own, i.e. setting up a real detailed tableau of action figures, including toy soldiers. Anyway, yeah, later on I would learn a bit more about what metaphor means. Still working on it. Coming your way later on this hour, we've got some Radiohead, as there's a wild interview that just dropped between Thom Yorke and Harry Styles. I didn't realize how much we needed to hear that collision of ideas. And heading your way next, a tune that always helps me kind of lay back into the cut, vibe out, chill. It's Drug Dealer featuring Kate Bollinger, Pictures of You.

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as that song is playing, I'm just enjoying it, really lapping it up, and also thinking, hey, Josh Gilligan, that artist, would be a great tour mate for Drug Dealer, a band that I played just a couple tracks ago, along with Kate Bollinger, that Pictures of You song. And then I go look at Josh Gilligan's playlist that he made for us. It's over at WNXP.org. It's part of his duty as a Nashville Artist of the Month. A lot of responsibility. And he's coming through big time. Number one band on the list, Drug Dealer. All right. He's got some excellent taste. Carol King is out there. We see some Hannah Cohen, Strong Boy. Yeah, check that out at your leisure. He said it's a bunch of the tunes that inspired his new record, his second, and just some stuff that he really likes. And your way next, we have Michigander, local outfit. Got a gig coming up here in Music City, actually closing out the tour at the Basement East. That is Friday, October the 23rd. Here's Michigander with Taxi.

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That is Radiohead with They're There from 2003. My name is Adam, hanging with you present day. So I'll give you one guess here. What is Tom York's least favorite Radiohead song? Did you say Creep? Good guess, but wrong. The answer is High and Dry from The Bends. I can tell that's hurting some people's feelings across the mid-state and beyond. I learned this in this Rolling Stone Musicians on Musicians interview. It's Tom York and Harry Styles. Pretty interesting match there. Of course, Harry, a big-time fan of Radiohead, wanted to dive into this method that Tom uses for writing songs where the vocal is not necessarily the main thing or the lead. It is just one of the many different elements in the track. But then Harry does point out as a counterexample, High and Dry is very much a song, the kind of thing you sit down and bang out on an acoustic guitar. And Tom York winced at this, saying, yeah, a guy with an acoustic guitar singing a song. That particular one, I wish I hadn't, but there's nothing wrong with that. End quote. We should all be so lucky to have, you know, popular failures, I suppose. Next up, one of my favorite artist discoveries on the station, Omar Apollo. This one from 2002. It's Endlessly. No, 2022. Yeah.

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Some interlocking twinkly guitar parts there. It's Palace with Kid on Nashville's NPR music station. Lyric that stood out to me on that listen. And I remember when it was dungarees. You put me in a headlock, I'm Swiss cheese. I'm going to be hemming and hawing about that all night. I'll be back in tomorrow afternoon to chill with you. And right after me tonight, we've got the great Marquise Munson. And his playlist also has a bit of a cosmic bent to it. As I hit the bricks, we've got a new one from Aaron, A-R-O-N, exclamation point, and the tune is called Tandem Bike.

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Nashville music from Soccer Mommy. That is Rings of Saturn. Soccer Mommy alongside Snail Mail will be playing a show at Brooklyn Bowl on Wednesday, October 14th. I know.

It is a very busy weekend with live music, so I wanted to make sure that show was on your radar. Soccer Mommy Snail Mail, Brooklyn Bowl on October 14th. My name is Marquise Munson. Thank you so much for tuning in this Thursday evening. Hope you had a great day to this point. Hopefully you enjoyed the nice weather we're getting outside. I know we're supposed to get some bad weather this weekend, but hopefully you enjoyed what we got today. But thank you so much for tuning in. I'll be here with you until 9 p.m. tonight. Then I'll hand it off to Justin Kazi, Carlos Partee, Cashville Radio in the 9 o'clock hour. And also, congratulations to Carlos Partee. He was voted one of the top DJs in all of Nashville. Nashville Scene's Best of Nashville 2026 was released late last night, early this morning. Congratulations to Carlos Partee, but also congratulations to our colleagues, Celia, Jude Mason, also being Best Radio Personalities, WNXP in the Best Radio Station category, and an amazing write-up from the Nashville Scene from Stephen Trageser about WNXP's Summerline series. 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Thank you for voting for my colleagues, Celia and Jude. Congratulations to both of them. I hope they're celebrating not too hard because they got to do radio tomorrow. 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And congratulations to all the winners out there as well. A lot of businesses, a lot of friends that I see in the Nashville Scene today, and I'm so proud of them. So congratulations to everyone. 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And right now, here's Ray LaMontagne on WNXP.

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Some of the cheering you hear in the background is from yours truly and many who are in attendance for Medium Build at Grimey's a couple of weeks ago, back in early September when he released his record, King of Having Fun, did an in-store performance on a Saturday afternoon. And if you couldn't make it for some reason, don't worry. You can check out that full live session by visiting our YouTube channel, WNXP Nashville. That song, Home Depot, was incredible. It was great watching that live. And I also went to another in-store performance. That's why I wasn't here yesterday. And I'll tell you about that coming up later this hour. But right now, here's some music from Alabama Shakes with I Feel Hope Coming.

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1: Michelle and Digiacello. I love this new record. It is a covers album, and she has a lot of great guest appearances on this project, including Leanne LaJavis on that song, Don't Look Any Further. And Michelle and Digiacello will be playing a show at City Winery happening on January 20th. So something to look forward to in the new year. But my name is Marquise Munson. I want to say thank you so much for tuning in. Really do appreciate you as always. And I want to say thank you to Aaron Monty. He filled in for me yesterday. I was at Joy Alotacoon's in-store performance at Grimey's, and it was incredible. Her new record, Hope is a Heavy Thing, is such an amazing project, and she'll be performing that album at the Ryman Auditorium on November 19th. And Joy had a lot of great things to say about Grimey's, WNXP, her support system that really held her down before this record. And so want to thank Joy Alotacoon for letting us be a part of that in-store performance at Grimey's. And also, she had East Nashville Care Market. And if you don't know, East Nashville Care Market is on Gallatin. It's right down the street from Grimey's. And their motto is neighbors helping neighbors. I did a What Wear Wednesday on East Nashville Care Market earlier this year, and you can go check it out on our website, WNXP.org. But they're doing a hygiene drive right now where they're getting donations from full toothpaste, bars of soap, deodorant. So if you have any of those things, you can drop them off at the East Nashville Care Market. And here is some music from Joy Alotacoon with Easy Company.

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New music from Biba Doobie with Write Me a Letter. My name is Marquise Munson. I want to say thank you so much for tuning in to WNXP Nashville. Hopefully you had a great day today. If you didn't, don't worry. Hopefully there's a song at some point tonight that will uplift your spirit just a little bit. And maybe, just maybe, it's the soothing sounds of Finn Lilly. This song is called Right Here on WNXP.

The singer in my band is a record from This Is Lorelei that I cannot stop listening to. And if you're a fan of that record just as much as I am, he is opening up, Nate Amos, tonight at The Truth with Bleachers. So if you're going to Bleachers tonight, I encourage you to get there early enough. I know doors opened at 6 p.m. Get there early enough so you can go check out This Is Lorelei. Love this record. Love that song. That is The Kid with the Crown. My name is Marquise Munson. Thank you so much for tuning in to WNXP Nashville. As always, I really do appreciate you for tuning in. And right now, here's some music from Lola Young announcing a show at the Pinnacle that will be happening in April. Very excited to have Lola Young back in Nashville. And this song is Messy.

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Shout out to Spider-Man for bringing that song to 2026. Even though it came out last year, being featured in the Spider-Man movie, I feel like the song got a whole new life. That is Tame Impala with Loser right here on WNXP. And my name is Marquise Munson. Thank you so much for tuning in tonight. Before that track from Tame Impala, you heard from Freako with Necessary, featured from the deluxe edition of their album, Something Worth Waiting For. And Freako, October 30th, will be hitting the stage at the Blue Room. So I'm going on vacation, and I come back to town probably a couple of days before the Freako show. I should be getting rest, but I think I'm going to go to that Freako show because they're incredible, and I have not seen them live. So that should be a show that is on my calendar. Freako, October 30th at the Blue Room. And speaking of the Blue Room, some of you may be heading there tonight to go see Squirrel Flower. She stopped by our studio earlier today, had a live session in our Sonic Cathedral. She was the first Sonic Cathedral performance, and now she is back, and she is here in Nashville at the Blue Room tonight. Here is Squirrel Flower, so hot, you're hurting my feelings.

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1: And Parnassus Books, presenting an event with Adam Grant, author of Vibe, in conversation with Ann Patchett, Monday, October 19th at 6:30 p.m., in partnership with Vanderbilt. 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And Live Nation, presenting Suki Waterhouse, The Loveland Tour 2026, October 14th at The Truth, with special guest Rochelle Jordan and Emma. 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And Amazon, proudly supporting WNXP's Nashville Artist of the Month series and its mission to elevate artists who express the depth and diversity of the Nashville music scene. 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

0: on the mountain.
1: Can you believe that song was on Yo Gabba Gabba? I mean, I got some cool music when I was a kid. You know, I'm just a bill. Yes, I'm only a bill. Things like that. But, I mean, still Woozy doing a song on Yo Gabba Gabba, that's pretty cool. So if you have kids, your kids are growing up to listen to some really great music through Yo Gabba Gabba. That song is Stretch Out and Breathe. And my name is Marquise Munson. Thank you so much for tuning in. I really do appreciate it. And the reason I play that song is because I am looking for a costume for Halloween. I'm going to go see Thundercat at Marathon Music Works. And he plays an orange cat in Yo Gabba Gabba. So I was looking for an orange cat outfit. So if you find one, you can DM me the link. And I will be an orange cat at Thundercat on Halloween at Marathon Music Works. But right now, here's Thundercat, ASAP Rocky, with Funny Friends.

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1: 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And right now, here's some music from Remy Wolf. 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